0: Gong FM Verkehrsupdate. Aktuell hast du normalen Verkehr auf den Straßen in der Region. Gute Fahrt.
1: How can I not leak it? 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

why not leak it? I look so good, you look so good, maybe we should all leak it together. F*** it. You only live once, let the people see!

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1: Here's my key, philosophy. A freak like me just needs infinity.